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3: Did you get out of bed gladly this morning? 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Certainly a more comfortable way to wake up. So follow the instinct of other lively souls. Arouse your brain with Martin Kane on the 355 Breakfast Show, starting at 6.

0: radiovisie.nl, radiovisie.eu. 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
2: Well, that's it, ladies and gentlemen. It is now 1974 in the United Kingdom. We wish you a very, very happy new year. Now, I don't know what I'm going to do, but I've just heard the cork popping away as Brian and Robbie are getting the champagne together there, because we've got a little... Don't get drunk. Whatever you do, don't get drunk. You wouldn't believe this, ladies and gentlemen. You wouldn't, honestly. There we are, all sitting. My love, we're on the air.
3: I've got the bottle.
2: You've got the bottle, yeah, okay.
3: Could you imagine a Scotsman without a glass of New Year, eh?
2: Oh, dear, oh, dear, Brian. Dear, oh, dear. Well, I tell you what, can we put you two over on the other microphone? Is that good?
3: Yeah, on the other microphone now.
4: Thank you, dear.
2: Hey, Jonas, Brian, to Robbie. To Robbie. Yeah, that's good, sir. And Sheila, my love.
4: I haven't got a glass. I've only got a microphone and a bottle of champagne.
3: First chance I've got for a long, long time to do it, because it won't hit me, you see. If this was
2: W. Wow. Boys, can I have my wife back? No, actually, it's a rather shame that there's only three of us here. We've been here.
4: I enjoyed that.
2: Because we've got three of the fellows on the station that are off at this moment in time, are they not? And that's Don and Graham and Robin, who are no doubt celebrating the new year in their own way. But from all of us on board the station, we'd like to wish you a very, very happy new year. And another drink.
4: I think all we can do is to try and find out, to pinpoint where they'll be at the moment. We've got Daffy Don, who will definitely be in the Isle of Man. And so we say hello to Daffy and also his wife.
2: Yes.
3: Actually, I'm not too sure if Daffy's in the Isle of Man. I think he could
4: be outside
3: of London.
4: In London, down in Surrey, Sussex.
2: Yeah. Is he? What's he doing down there?
4: Well, his wife lives down there with her family.
2: So we'll say hello to Daffy, to his wife Sandy, and to the two kids.
4: Of course.
2: And wish them a very, very happy new year. And we'll see you next week, of course, Daffy. You've got some work to do.
4: Very good, Daff, and see you next week. Okay, and then to Robin, who will definitely be down in Cheltenham.
3: Yeah.
4: With his parents down there. So, Robin, very good morning, and thank you. It's been nice to know you over the past few months, and happy new year to you.
3: Graham, who at this moment is in Boston, having great air entertainment in Belgium. North End, actually, with AJ Burns, and Andy.
2: We'll greetings to one and all, as it were. And also, there's one or two other people I think we ought to have a drink to.
5: The Gloater!
2: Tomorrow night, dear friends, tomorrow night. No, to Hermaster and Bollier, I think we ought to wish that they have a successful financial new year. And I hope that too many things don't come against us. And perhaps we'll have more friends throughout Europe and the world during the course of 1974. Yeah. I'll drink to that.
3: Cheers.
4: And peace and love in 74 as well.
3: We're going to be bigger than we've ever been before in 1974.
2: I was going to ask you to say something on that line, Brian. Not forgetting, of course, all our friends all over Europe. Can you say something to all our listeners throughout Europe?
3: To everyone. That implies listeners in Holland, Germany, France, Belgium,
6: Australia,
3: yes, where we even go in there. South Africa, where they pick us up, and of course in the UK, who supports.
4: Also in Funchal, Madeira, where Robin and I were the other week.
3: Pick us up as well.
6: Medium wave
3: as well. So we go everywhere, folks. No, it's been great. Thanks for all the support, and we hope that you will continue to support us in 1974, and we'll do our very, very best to make it worthwhile for you. And that you'll find us the best station you've ever listened to, and prove that the people we've got working for us are trying their very, very best. And we're going to make it. And, just thanks to everyone in London also who have supported us. That's in the business, in the music business especially. Anti-Meister and Bolly, who Mike just mentioned, who without their support, who have had complete faith in us, the English service, we wouldn't have made it. It's as simple as that. It's a big thank you, and have a great new year, folks. Here.
6: Every one of you. Anyway, a very happy new year.
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4: You know, I've got a great mate in Luxembourg. You used to work with him on...
5: Not Baby Bob.
4: Yeah, Baby Bob Stewart.
5: My goodness.
4: The father of twins. He's definitely a man. He proved that. He's got twins. And just wondering whether or not... have you got twins?
5: I've got twins.
4: Have you?
5: Haven't you?
4: You dirty old man. You're not even married there. No, but anyway, seriously, getting back to Baby Bob Stewart and his good wife Joyce and, of course, the kiddies, if they're listening in, a very, very good morning indeed to you. And also... my little friend, the terrible midget, Tony the Prince. How are you, me old son? I haven't seen you for a long, long time. One of these times I'll pay you a surprise visit. Drop into Luxembourg right in the middle of your show. And who else can we say hi to, the DJ-wise? Hey, I know somebody I'd like to say hi to in the Manchester area if he's listening in. Kane Newman, if you're listening in, a very, very good morning indeed to you. And also a big hi to Guy Blackmore, alias Jim Gordon, alias a whole lot of other things, but never mind, he still is a great bloke. And he lives in the London area. Actually, he lives in Putney.
5: You know, Putney.
4: Putney is, yeah.
5: Ah, I know the one. Yeah, I'd like to wish happy birthday, happy Christmas. What is it? What anniversary is this?
4: It's
5: Christmas. I'd like to wish happy Yule log to Rodney Collins.
4: And I've heard that name somewhere before.
5: He's said to me in the past, when I've mentioned him over the air, without mentioning him over the air, as it were, he said, thank you for not mentioning my name. So, Rodney Collins, this is the first time your name has been mentioned on the radio, so...
4: Right, Rodney supports RNI.
5: Sometimes.
4: Yeah. Hey, he's a writer, isn't he, not?
5: He used to be with Record Disc and Melody Maker Musical Express Weekly.
4: Hey, what about our mates off the ship, Brian McKenzie?
5: Yeah, what about him?
4: Roaring and a raring and all
5: that. That's your department.
4: Yeah, well, Brian McKenzie, a very, very happy New Year indeed to you, me old son. I don't know where you are, whether you're in Bonnie, Scotland, enjoying a bit of haggis, or, hey, have you ever had a bit of haggis, Roger? Arnold. Haggis, beautiful stuff it is. Have you ever had a bit of sporn?
5: I've never had a bit of that, no. Yeah. I've had a bit of... meat and two veg, you know.
4: I've never been to Scotland, but...
5: you're missing something.
4: Two places I'd love to go.
5: It's really gorgeous in Perthshire.
4: Yeah.
5: Super.
4: I hear they close the pubs early in Scotland, is that right? Except on New Year's.
5: Yeah, I think they do, except in Glasgow as well.
4: Anyway, let's see. Who's off the ship now that we'd like to say hi to? There's Brian McKenzie.
5: There's Roger Day, Carl Mitchell.
4: Yes.
5: and Yacht.
4: Don't talk about Andy. Andy, happy New Year to you.
5: He's off the ship as well.
4: Oh, yes, yes, yeah. We've got a lot of fellas on leave there. Carl Mitchell, Roger, Roger Day. Hey, look, when are these guys coming back? I mean, it was ridiculous. Well, you took a two-month leave, but...
5: Yeah, right. Well, they'll be back in 1980, maybe. Something like that.
4: Last I heard, Carl was... where was
5: with
4: he?
5: With his 4mm camera.
4: Yeah, yes, in Sweden.
5: His brownie box.
4: Yes, maybe he's listening to us now in Sweden. Very good morning.
5: I think he went back
4: Carl.
5: To America, actually, Carl Mitchell.
4: Did he go back to America?
5: I think he did, yeah.
4: Roger Twiggy. I know there's been a few people writing in asking me about Roger Twiggy.
5: As a matter of fact, as I was mentioning on the air yesterday, I had a letter from Dorothy Stickwood, Mrs. Dorothy, and she wrote to me.
4: Oh, yes,
5: well, my name was on the envelope, but in fact it was a letter inside addressed to Roger Day. So first you got a letters juxtaposed.
4: Sure, it wasn't to Mr. Roger.
5: Mr. Roger and Mrs. Jenny, yeah. And so, yeah, who else is there? My goodness.
4: Hey, I know somebody you'd like to say hi to, Christopher St. John.
5: CSJ.
4: One of the greatest DJs that ever hailed on RNI.
5: Indeed. Also to Chicago.
4: Chicago, yes.
5: Yeah, he's a great lad, you know. He's a great lad, aye. We're missing your fine after-midnight cooking over here, lad, so if you want to come back as a chef, then...
4: Yeah. Who else can we say hi to? Terry Davis. I never really did get to know the cat, but anyway, if he's listening in, a very good morning to him.
5: Yeah.
4: And also another guy that's got a great voice. He's a big, tall fella, too. Dave Rogers.
5: Last time I spoke to him, he was painting the house or something down there in Devon.
4: Yeah. And
5: so
4: who else?
5: He's possibly listening in.
4: Who else is... what about in Zurich? Eva, Mr. Bollier, Mr. Meister, good morning to you. Happy New Year and happy 1973.
5: Yeah, it's going to be the best year ever, this one.
4: I hope so.
5: Yeah, really.
4: Not only for them, for us, too.
5: Yeah.
4: And let's see, who else?
5: There's so many, you know. It's...
4: Well, now, let's see. We're running out of DJs here. Mark Slate. We haven't slated Mark yet. he'll be in Wallasey, I think. He'll be in Wallasey, and... Let's see, is there anybody... Oh, yeah, I'd like to say hi to Bill Crisp in the Isle of Man, if he's listening.
5: Yeah, he didn't quite make it, did he?
4: Yeah, so close.
5: Was he the homesick one or the seasick one?
4: No, the homesick one.
5: Ah.
4: And he didn't even make it onto the ship. But anyway, another great cat who at least gave it a try, and he came on board the ship, and that was Trevor Campbell.
5: That's right.
4: And his lovely fiancée, Georgie. If they're listening in, a very, very good morning to you.
5: I suppose I should wish Happy New Year to all my former employees. Employers, that's right.
4: Employers.
5: Yes. You've not had as many as I have, you see. This
4: no.
5: You've
4: no.
5: only had, what, since Caroline?
4: Well,
5: you've
4: since
5: had one
4: you
5: employer,
4: and I split
5: you,
4: up, yes, I think...
5: I've had about 6,000.
4: I've had two employers. two employers. Myself and all my colleagues, I suppose. I'm using that word loosely at 90s Radio.
5: Yeah.
4: And I was there for 3.5 years. Would you believe that, Arnold? 3.5 years. 3.5 years, would you believe?
5: Well, you seem to have got yourself back together again. You're
4: yes,
5: back in
4: yes,
5: one piece
4: well,
5: now.
4: I'm back in one piece, sir.
5: Yes. Yeah.
4: And anyway, hey, listen, do you realize it's going to be New Year's Eve here in exactly...
5: My goodness gracious, me.
4: We've been talking away here, and we haven't been doing a thing here musically, and in about another 2 minutes' time, it shall be New Year's in the United Kingdom and in Ireland, so for all you friends, have a musical interlude here, and then Roger and I will have another glass of champagne.

0: new theme song of the Bilge Club. From what I understand, new management's coming in already. They're restructuring. Anyway, 5 minutes until 1985, and we will count it down. We will bring you up to a minute within the year, and that way we can always say that we're never more than a minute away from a new year.
1: Okay.
0: We'll have some gay times, some fun times. Oh.

0: Okay, exactly 42 seconds until 1985 in the UK. And of course, Cheney and I are going to usher
1: on the continent. They're
0: already celebrating.
1: They're well into it.
0: Yeah, really.
1: They're ahead of us.
0: 30 seconds to go. Let me take a moment to say Happy New Year to all my dear friends, beautiful people that you are, and you know who you are. Also, Happy New Year, I guess.
1: But do they know themselves, Charlie?
0: No, they don't. Happy New Year, I guess, to the staff and management of Laser, whoever they are. 15 seconds to go. Boy, the excitement is mounting here. 10, 9, 8, 7, 6, 5, 4, 3, 2, 1. Happy New Year, 1985. Woo-hoo-hoo! Oh, celebration time here. Oh, that's an awesome excitement. Yes.
1: A seagull brought it.
0: The champagne did arrive, and the Perrier water did arrive, so...
1: Wonders never cease.
0: Yes. Yes.
2: My

apropos fever pitch day, kind of New Year's Day fever pitch song. That champagne out of my face. New Year's Day from you too, and a happy New Year to you. Happy New Year to you from Laser 558.

0: Sharp Radio, Pleasure 558, broadcasting live from the MV Mushroom Farm. 1985, and the champagne is flowing. Several other things are flowing in the Bilge Club, but we won't talk about that. Woo! Hope you're partying where you're at, because you deserve it, my friends. That one 5 times fast, huh?
1: Mama say, mama saw, mama saw, so mama say, mama saw, mom.
0: That almost sounds like some sort of a satanic rite or something.
2: Hey, I thought you were sacked, Charlie. I thought you were sacked. How'd you get back on the air here?
0: Well, no, see what happened was I did some fast talking.
2: Did you?
0: Yeah, so it was just I was exiled from the ship for about, what, 3 days was I gone?
2: 3 months or 3 days. It's kind of hard to tell out here. You lose track of time.
0: Yeah, but for 3 days, I was in exile, and they,
2: The ship that time forgot.
0: Yes.
2: You've read the book, now watch the movie.
0: Listen to the radio station. No, I was exiled, and I'll never say that again.
2: Is that right?
0: Cheney,
2: You'll never say what you said?
0: Oh, boy, I learned my lesson.
2: You better not, because my mother did not appreciate that.
0: Was she over here listening?
2: My mother lives here.
0: Oh.
2: She lives on Caroline. No, I'm just kidding.
0: Happy New Year to them, too.
2: Yeah, really, if you guys are listening.
0: Yeah. Merry Christmas, Happy New Year.
2: And everything else.
0: Yeah, here's Spandau Ballet. And round and round.
3: Veronica, hoe de wal het schip keerde, is het nieuwe boek van oud-Veronica-medewerker en huisfotograaf Hans Becker. 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